next to that, followed by an exclamation mark. The back of his was covered in stuff like

There was a little drawing of a heart next to that, followed by an exclamation mark. The back of his was covered in stuff like, Brandon is not a very nice guy, but Alex is so nice. And that had an exclamation thing too.

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0: Don't you mess with Mr. In Between. 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

There was a little drawing of a heart next to that, followed by an exclamation mark. The back of his was covered in stuff like, Brandon is not a very nice guy, but Alex is so nice. And that had an exclamation thing too. It was just silly crap.

Community Radio Alliance Kyoto is the community FM radio broadcasting network connecting the three radio stations, 87 MHz Radio Mix Kyoto in Kyoto, 79.7 MHz Kyoto Sanjo Radio Cafe, and 77.5 MHz FM